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We ain't things that not, y'all get take up. Then my move closer, they done just better. You know we never lie. Pull up to the front, but we coming through the back.

Shine bright like a diamond. 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Shine bright like a diamond. You are shining bright.